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in the back of the bed, wide eyed dreaming about a Nashville skyline, naive enough to think that it's my time, singing about pipe dreams, hanging on by a heartstring, 100 doors kept

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3: If you've been walking the same old road for miles and miles.